Engine 371, 908 South 8th Street for building lockout. Engine 371, 908 South 8th Street for building lockout. Quadrant 71G George, timeout, 21.

ambulance 375, engine 375, 18102, Cumberland Road to the jail, for a seizure. Ambulance 375, engine 375, 18102, Cumberland Road, at the New Milton County Jail, for a seizure. Quadrant 35, and Nora, timeout 2002.

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1: 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Engine 371, and I have no information on this. 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
3: 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I know you're there.

0: 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Do you have like a unit number or anything like that? It doesn't look like anyone's out waiting for us.
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2: Engine 346, medics 346, 13799, Oakwood Court. 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

0: 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Engine 391, ADO 309, medic 394, 9090 East 131st Street for a vehicle versus pedestrian, quadrant 91 F rank, timeout 2021.
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1: 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Engine 373, 17065 American Hill Boulevard at Logan's for an unconscious person. 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

0: 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For a fall, ambulance 376, engine 373, 14744 Malachi Road. For a fall, quadrant 73, timeout 2118.
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Engine 396, Cynthian Road and Florida Road for a small outside fire. Quadrant 96 II at a timeout of 21:59.

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0: It's not clear.

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0: Located a small campfire behind a residence, well back from the road. 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
1: Clear, is this going to be 11991?
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Engine 382, medic 382, 14747, Thorn Apple Drive, her sick person. Quarter 82, F rank, timeout, minute 04.

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0: Did Marcus arrive to IU Fishers?
1: 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Control, Medic 394. Medic 394. Riley. Arrived at Riley. Clear.

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0: We're taking a look around. I'll do that announcement. And also, 2 3 6 12 13.
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1: And 393, Medic 391. Engine 361, control.
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0: 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Everything's fine. There's no audible alarm or anything going off. 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

0: Mike 383, you clear?
1: Yeah, traffic from Mike 383.
0: Are you in the Sherman Mercantile 2 Zod?
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0: Mike 383.

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Engine 346, Medic 346, 12588, Tennyson Lane. 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Quadrant 46E, Edward, timeout 0200.

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0: 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Could you show us a route to St. V's 86 with 1?
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Engine 361, Tanger 361, 7200 East, State Route 47, on a fire alarm. Engine 361, Tanger 361, 7200 East, State Route 47, on a fire alarm. 509.

0: control to 361. Is this still coming from the warehouse 4?
1: Stand by. All it's saying is a heat detector. It doesn't say where.

0: triplet 360 ones there I've gone seen. Nothing showing. I'm gonna get access to the gate, go back to warehouse 4 where we were at.
1: Engine 361 on scene, nothing showing. That's 521.

0: 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We've checked out Warehouse 4. Everything's fine here. There's no active alarm. None of the detectors look set off. All the other buildings are fine. We're going to be clear to scene, back in service.
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1: Engine 396 is clear. We're still responding.
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Gun Ops 301, 636.

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0: The car middle school. Having joined from 2 sides, 10304 will have command of the investigating.
1: Maintain the nature line, establishing command, investigating at 639. Battalion 304, just information. The alarm company advised that there's a key holder, James Price, ETA, 15, en route in a white pickup.
2: I'm clear.

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1: 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We're going to go investigate.
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0: I think it's going to be a PD accident at 37 in Strawtown. Appears to be no injuries. I'm checking.
1: Car 32. 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
0: Come on scene of what appears to be a PD only 1050 at Cherry Tree and Pleasant. We'll need law enforcement to help with traffic. 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

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Engine 341 there, 345, to Brickyard Lane on Chestain, 839.

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Unit 119 on a sick person. 846.

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0: Can you call the medical alarm company and see if there's a number that we can call the patient? 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
0: 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We'll be back in service, please.
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Engine 345, Medic 345, Stroke 12,315, Pennsylvania Street, number 2604, at Wellbrook of Carmel, cross of Old Meridian Street and City Center Drive, 45, Oi, timeout 934.

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Ladder 392. Residential alarm. 12,048 Cross Country Court, cross of Dead End and Birdkey Boulevard, 92 Lincoln. Timeout 9:34.

0: 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Fire test run only. 135 South 9th Street at Noblesville Fire Station, cross of Maple Avenue and Cherry Street. 71 Edward. Timeout 934.
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3: Control letter 392 on scene, two story residence, nothing showing, no evacuation, we'll be out investigating.
2: I'm clear, on scene, two story residence, nothing showing, no evacuation, we'll be investigating 936.

0: 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You can disregard cruising 395. We'll be marking in shortly.
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Number B. Cross of East Carmel Drive and Hunters Lane. 41 Charles. Timeout 937.

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Injured person as a result of fall. 12,614 Moist Corpse. Cross off East 125th Street and head end. 44 Boy. 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
0: In the notes it says we can force the front door. Can you just go ahead and get CPD on the way over?
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1: No, I can't. 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

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Ambulance 342. Sick person. 2460 Glebe Street. At the Stratford cross of Town Road and Vanderhorst Street. 42 George. Timeout 1026.

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Engine, 373. Sick person, 199. Overland Court, cross off, dead end, and Monticello Court, 73. Adam, Pine House, 1101.

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Engine 371. Injured person as a result of a fall. 591 Chains Drive. Cross of Monument Street and Harrison Street. 71 Charles. Timeout 11:06.

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Medic 394. Stroke 10212 Lantern Road. Cross of Sunlight Drive, Bradwell Place, and Jaywick Drive. 94, Adam. Timeout, 11:11.

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Engine 343. Ladder 345. Battalion 304. Safety 304. High life hazard alarm. 301 Pennsylvania Parkway. At South College Indianapolis campus. Respond on Ops 301. Timeout 1112.

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Medic 391. Sick person. 12,969 in clear place. Crop of stone 5 and 9. 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
1: Four-story commercial building. Nothing showing from two sides. Battalion 304 will have command. We'll be investigating.
2: 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Nothing showing on two sides. We'll establish investigating 1116.
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1: 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Engine 395, do you want police rush?
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0: 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Elevator or escalator 2. 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Number 200. Respond on Fox 303. 45 Frank. Timeout 11:20.
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0: 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IFD engine 6. IFD ladder 6. 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Timeout 11:20.
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0: Patrol Medic 345 on scene. Nothing showing from the exterior. Medic 345 will be out investigating. I'm on 305.
1: Not clear on scene.
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0: 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Elevator or escalator rescue. 401 Pennsylvania Parkway. Number 200. 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Timeout 11:25.
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1: We're getting reports that somebody's stuck in the elevator.
2: Okay, go ahead and bring the elevator keys in. Do you know what floor?
1: Not yet. We're going in to investigate.

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1: We have someone stuck in 301 apparently in the elevator.
0: I have someone stuck in 401 next door to you, so we'll help you with the 301. Engine 3 is at 401.
1: I'm not sure what floor we're trying to open one up right now to see if we can see what car is on the door.

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Sick person, 3124 West 186th Street, cross of Centennial Road and Mule Barn Road, 81 John Tom. Timeout, 12:09.

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Timeout 12:13.

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1: Control, medic 391.
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1: That we're clear. We'll be pulling over near go up.
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0: Do you show my status as medic 342 and not ambulance 342?
1: No, I show you ambulance 342.
0: 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If you can mark ambulance 342 out of service and then medic 342 in service, that'd be great.
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0: 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Going through C2 vehicle incident. We'll be outside investigating.
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Power 304. Safety 304. Original alarm. 629 Greenhouse Bay. 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
0: We're on the scene, most of our structure, nothing shown from the outside. Stand through, command will be investigated.
1: Command clear, everybody on the greenhouse needs to cross to one, please.
0: Control is 904.
1: Go ahead.
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Unconscious or fainting. 1335 South Guilford Road. At Barrington of Carmel. Cross of Guilford Commons Drive. And East 117th Street. 45. Boy. Timeout 1354.

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Ladder 341. Battalion 304. Safety 304. 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At a fire. 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Respond on Ops 301. 41 Boy. 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
2: Go ahead.
1: We're on scene, medium sized single story commercial structure, nothing showing. We'll be investigating with command. Looks like evacuations in progress. Run the system, also.
2: Medium single story commercial structure, nothing showing. We'll be investigating. Do you have evacuation? Where's command? 1500. Italian 04. Yeah, everybody on the run to a spot, I've got an officer on.

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2: Medic 381. Engine 381. Injured person as a result of a fall. 16613 Brownstone Court, cross of Greenboro Drive, and dead end. 81 Victor. Timeout 15-01.

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Difficulty breathing, 12,950 Catholic Street, number 106. 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

Vedic, 374, letter 372, unconscious or fainting, 5401, Pine Hill Drive, cross of Summit Road and Pine Knoll Boulevard, 72, boy, timeout, 1519.

Engine, 394. Medic, 394. Injured person as a result of a fall. 9745, Olympia Drive. At Independence Village, being living fissures south. Cross of East 96th Street and Windermere Boulevard, Lakeside Green Drive. 94, boy. Timeout, 1521.

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0: 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Mental emotional or suicide attempt. 70,790 Iguera Street. Cross of Solstice Drive and Moonrise Drive. 76 Boy. Timeout 15:32.
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A3 Henry, timeout, 1537.

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Medic 346. Seizure 11700 Illinois Street. Number 515. Cross of West 116th Street and West Carmel Drive.

ambulance 376. Mental, emotional, or suicide attempt, 17,790, Equinox Street, cross of Solstice Drive and Moonrise Drive, 76, boy, timeout, 1551.

Engine 345, medic 345, allergic reaction, 11725 Illinois Street, number 515, cross of West 116th Street and West Carmel Drive, timeout 1551.

0: Mountain Dew voice. All right, I'm seeing two different runs to the same building, same suite number. Are we sure these are not the same run?
1: One call is coming in from security. They didn't have very much information, but they gave the 11725, and I'm aware that it's the same suite number. I know the person that I spoke to is going to be in the medical office.
0: Okay, we're arriving now. I'll provide shorter. Thanks.
1: Thank you. That's going to be the west entrance for the medical office entrance.

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1: We're on camera security right now. 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Engine 45, Medic 485, you can mark in. 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
0: Clear. Joel, you clear traffic?
2: I'm clear. 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
0: Appreciate that.

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Medic, 391. Difficulty breathing, 88, 90, East 116th Street, number 130. At Red Jack, cross off Lantern Road and Commercial Drive, 91 Charles, timeout, 16:14.

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Cross of Oak Road and Dublin Drive. A2 Paul. Timeout 1631.

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Small outside fire. 12,846 Southern Lane, cross of Herald Square and Walney Court, Commonwealth Drive, 95 Queen. Timeout 1634.

Ladder 391. Lift assist. 11,346. Meadows Drive. Cross off Morgan Drive and Francis Street. 91. Boy. Timeout. 16:34.

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Cross of Morgan Drive and Francis Street 91 Boy. Timeout 1644.

0: 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Medic, 397. Injured person as a result of a fall. 11,055. Innisbrook, Maine. Cross Street, Rayburn, Drive. 94. Gone. Timeout, 1645.
1: Charlie, 394, responding in this group.
0: I'm clear.
1: Charlie, 394, you clear, responding.
0: I was. Sorry, I was away from my computer.

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Letter 345. Engine 345. Engine 341. Medic 345. Medic 341. Battalion 304. 60304. Accident with entrapment. East 116th Street. Cross Street US 31. Ramp North. Bifana Ops 301. 45. Boy. Timeout 1738.

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0: old driver, K1 car, public car, PI, will be out, rescue on Austria 1, left lane.
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0: 346. They give you any more information on where it's at.
1: Negative, not much more information. It looks like it's outside of God B home furnishings, near like a mulch pile potentially, but the caller was very unclear on what exactly was on fire.
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0: 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Do you want to disregard the engine 341 and take their place?
1: Yes, sir.
0: Copy. Putting you on it. Engine 341, control.
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0: On the scene, two-story apartment building, nothing showing at this time. 9-0-4 will have command, we'll be investigating.
1: 9-0-4 on scene, on two-story apartment complex, nothing showing, we'll be investigating. 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

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Medic 394. Injured person. 12,088 Cobblestone Drive. Cross of Cobblestone Drive and Silverado Drive. 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

0: engine 393, engine 391, engine 394, ladder 393, ladder 391, medic 391, medic 397, EDO 309, battalion 391, battalion 397, residence fire, 10724 Sherborne Road, cross of Brittany Way, and dead end. Respond on ops 301, 93 Charles, timeout 1814.
1: Charlie, do you throw nine as well?
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1: 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Engine 393's first engine will have command on Ops 301. We do have a hydrant in the call stack.
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3: Investigations 309, engine 395, medic 344, RSU 309, residence fire 10724 Sherborne Road, cross off Brittany Way and dead end. Respond on ops 301, 93 Charles, timeout 1818.
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0: 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Perish or laceration. 16,464 East State Road 38. Cross off Atlantic Road and Sibian Road. 15 John. Timeout 1823.
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0: Utilities have been contacted at this time.
1: I'm clear. Mark water on the fire.
0: 1824.
2: 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I'll be assuming command.
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1: 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Medic 344, control.
2: Medic 344, go to control. 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

0: Medic, 344, accident, checkout, Cross Points Boulevard, Cross Street East, 106th Street, 93, OI, timeout, 1844.
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Engine 376. Theater 18102. Cumberland Road. At Hamilton LB Jail. Cross of Monument Street and North Lake Drive. Saturday, Nora. Timeout 1844.

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Engine 371. Chest pain 203. Queen's Main 75. Nora. Timeout 1857.

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0: 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Cross of Wood Farm Place and Grand Park Boulevard, Winter Wheat Lane, 84 George Paul. Timeout, 1859.
1: Go ahead, engine 377.
2: No injuries reported on this scene. Engine 377 will be obtaining accident cards. 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
1: Silver Subaru needing a wrecker, Tango Kilo Bravo 882, no injury reported, attaining accident cards, 1900.
2: Clear, and also it's a, not sure if I specified, it's a Minnesota plate.
1: Copy, Minnesota plate, thank you.

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0: Are you going to stand by at the scene until PD arrives?
1: Yes, we will stand by until they arrive. We've got one vehicle that's in the roadway and the other one's off the side, so we're doing our best to direct traffic until they arrive.
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0: I'm trying to locate Battalion 397, have them call into control when available.
1: Will do. They should be back in service. I'll let them know you're trying to get a hold of them.
0: Copy. Do you need something as well?
1: No, that's it. Thank you.
0: Thank you. Appreciate it.

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Engine, 344. Medic, 341. Unconscious or fainting, 14,590 River Road. At get go, cross of East 146th Street and Cherry Creek Boulevard. 44, Adam. Timeout, 1928.

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Engine 376. Hemorrhage or laceration. 7137 Willow Pond Drive. Cross Street Willow Leaf Court. 76 Frank. Timeout 1934.

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Injured person as a result of a fall. 12567 Brompton Road, Cross Street, Bishopsgate Drive. 44 Charles. Timeout 1946.

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